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0: Hey, what's going on, San Francisco? 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You know I love to debate all kinds of things, sports, music, food, whatever. 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

0: 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It's 102 Jams. I can't believe it.
1: 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She make the people say, yeah, yeah.

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1: Frank.
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1: Frank.
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1: Frank.
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1: Frank.
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0: Faded.
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0: Faded.
1: Drink.

Mac Mall's going to be at Yoshi's in June, celebrating his 50th birthday with a live band and everything. So if that's your thing, man, you want to see my man throwing down, doing wide open with a full band, yeah, I know I want to be there. June 14th, he's got two shows, 7, 11, and then afterwards, it's going to be an after party at Torch, hosted by Personal Touch. So big shout out to my man, Mac Mall. It's 102 Jams on a Monday with Chewy, man, on a Monday. It's Joe by request going out to Emeryville. Come on.

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2: 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That's Vallejo. It's the largest Filipino cultural celebration. Come out for the music.

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3: 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Album number 10. Short Dogs in the house. 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
2: Nobody expected them to win a match. They opened against the defending champions, Argentina. Diego Maradona on the field. Cameroon down to 9 men by the final whistle. Final score, Cameroon 1, Argentina 0. Then came Romania. Then a 38-year-old striker named Roger Mila summoned from a semi-retirement on a remote island, climbing off the beach to score, then dancing around the corner flag, hip swaying, finger wagging. Africa had never reached a quarterfinal. Cameroon got there. 2 goals from England, 2 minutes from the semis before Gary Lineker's penalties broke their hearts. They lost the match. They won the world. After 1990, no one could pretend football center wasn't shifting.
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5: 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She looks like one of those rap guys' girlfriends. 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I mean, her butt is just so big. I can't believe it's just so round. 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

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My wife was in the car. I said, you ain't go to the hospital.

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What up, Natasha Castles, right here on 102 Jams, 100% throwbacks. Now, were you just as confused as I was watching the Rick Ross versus French Montana battle last week? First of all, I'm confused because why are we still doing these? They were a hit during the pandemic, but nonetheless, I was watching, all right? Mostly confused at this pairing, Rick Ross versus French Montana. I mean, they both got hits, but we know Rick Ross got more hits. Boy,

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Are you as skeptical as I am when it comes to everything that you see online? Because I swear, everything is AI, especially when the Pentagon released these UFO files. I looked at those photos so quick and was like, mm-mm. It feels like you're trying to distract us from something else. Are you

0: putting out.
1: When I stepped away, it was to get that perspective. Okay. Sometimes you have to step back in order to become that fan again, because the music industry, as we all know, you can get twisted in too much of the politics. You know what I mean? When you're able to take that step back, you have to realize what made you fall in love with it in the first place. And just being from that kid's point of view, that's where I'm at.
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marks everywhere. 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

Ooh, we're about to be eating real good this Memorial Day weekend. What up, Natasha Castles here on 102 Jams. 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

0: Your chance to see T.I. August 15th at the Masonic. Now, he's been dabbling with some stand-up comedy lately, and unironically, it all started because of a joke.
1: I just walked up there kind of as a practical joke and got up there and got my first couple laughs and was like, man, I think I can do this. It just felt therapeutic to me. It felt like I was able to actually talk through a lot of the things that would make the headlines, and I felt like I was helpless and didn't have a voice. And comedy gave me that outlet.

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You know, I don't like this narrative, all right? Girls, women, we are the most loyal. What up? Natasha Castles right here on 102 Jams, getting you into CTI August 15th at the Masonic. 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August 15th at the Masonic.

a Mariah Carey hand in hand with Anderson .Paak. Now, I'm not sure what the age difference is there, but I'm sure they're both smiling ear to ear, holding hands. Now, when she was asked about their relationship, she said, I don't know,

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0: 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Now, J. Cole was recently asked by Cameron on his podcast about the Diddy scuffle that supposedly happened at the 2013 VMAs.
1: I want to tell it because it's ill, but I'm like, nah.
2: But it did happen.
1: Oh, no, it happened. Yeah.
2: Okay, gotcha.
1: But the stories be wrong.
2: Okay.
1: The narratives around it be wrong. You got a lot of it right, but you wasn't really right there.
0: Now, supposedly, the whole scuffle was in regards to Kendrick Lamar's infamous control verse, and I guess Diddy was getting ready to pour his drink on Kendrick when J. Cole stopped the whole situation. Supposedly,

You know, if you missed that TI code word at the top of the hour, I ain't even mad at you. I'm going to give it to you one more time because I'm nice like that. 10 minutes away from getting you hooked up with TI tickets. 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
1: Drink.
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1: Drink.
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1: Drink.
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3: Yo, nothing makes leftovers that much better than when you have a soundtrack, a fire-ass soundtrack, to go along with it. Big shout out to my guy DJ ADM in the mix. It's the new mix, only right here on 102 Jams. Natasha Castle's here, still getting you hooked up with T.I. tickets. Just make sure you tap in. I'm going to let you know your next shot at winning and seeing T.I. live at the Masonic August 15th.

0: Christina, ex-Tina, Redman on the track. What up, Natasha Castles here on 102 Jams. Shout out to my guy DJ ADM, always killing it for the noon mix. Now make sure you tap in at 3 o'clock for your next shot at winning T.I. tickets. Shout out T.I., he's going to be taking over the Masonic August 15th. And Chuy Gomez has your next code word at 3 o'clock to win your way in. Only right here on 102 Jams. 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

Natasha Castles right here on 102 Jams, 100% throwbacks. Now, I gotta confess, I'm a little new to the city, so I'm hella hype to be experiencing my very first carnival in San Francisco this Memorial Day weekend. Hopefully, you can make it out with the family. I know we're gonna be dancing, eating really, really well. More

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0: 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Now, Ludacris recently sat down with Odyssey's very own Big Tigger to talk about some of this new music that he's been putting out.
1: When I stepped away, it was to get that perspective. Okay. Sometimes you have to step back in order to become that fan again, because the music industry, as we all know, you can get twisted in too much of the politics. You know what I mean? When you're able to take that step back, you have to realize what made you fall in love with it in the first place. And just being from that kid's point of view, that's where I'm at.
0: Tap into the full interview at 103.

0: Oh, no, no, it happened. Yeah, yeah.
1: Okay, gotcha.
0: But the stories be wrong.
1: Okay.
0: The narratives around it be wrong. You got a lot of it right, but you wasn't really right there.
2: Now, supposedly, the whole scuffle was in regards to Kendrick Lamar's infamous control verse, and I guess Diddy was getting ready to pour his drink on Kendrick when J. Cole stopped the whole situation. Supposedly. Alleged rumors.

0: out. 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

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It just felt therapeutic to me. 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
2: 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Let's do this, San Francisco. 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

102 Jams, getting you in to see T.I. August 15th at the Masonic. Make sure you tune in with the homie Chuy Gomez for your next code word. Only right here on 102 Jams. Natasha Castles, that is I. I am out for the day. I'll be back on your radios, 9 to 2, of course. Still getting you hooked up with those T.I. tickets. Just make sure you tap in with me on social media at Natasha Castles.

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0: funny. Situations is funny there. It's 102 Jams. It's happening, man. Taco Tuesday in full effect, man. Taco Tuesday. Let me shout out my folks over there, El Gran Taco Loco. El Gran Taco Loco, man. If you guys have never checked it out, man, and it's Taco Tuesday, you may want to go out there and say, hey, Chewy sent me.
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4: 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I'm Susie Welch. 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
1: 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My mom was in the car. My wife was in the car. I said, you ain't go to the

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hood trying to make you a happier person. Because, you know, music is life and life is music, man. So if I can put a song on that's going to turn your frown upside down, then I'm here for that, man.

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I mean, some of y'all, I love that you love 90s music, but y'all didn't live it like we lived it, man. It's 102.3

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2: You know there's people out here getting into accidents and not calling nobody. I had a friend that got into an accident. I asked him, was he hurt? He told me he in pain. He told me everybody in pain. My mom was in the car. My wife was in the car. I said, you ain't go to the hospital? I said, get up now. Go to the hospital and call Top Dog Law. Tell me how I had.

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It wasn't me. 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I'm going to tell you again and again and again. 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But you know who it was coming up at 5 o'clock in the mix? Hugo. 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

I tell you. 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If you're feeling lucky, keep it right here. It's 102 James. Come on.

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